0: 94.6 FM. Viu els colors de l'estiu amb Ràdio Pineta.
1: And this has been, remains mercifully.
2: Yes, and now you, death is gone, it seems.
1: Yeah.
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I wanna know what happiness is. In his eye there's a hunter's gleam. Something to look forward to. This cat's gonna get the cream. Skin of a mango is so smooth, smoother than the devil. Cut it, slice it, chop it up to the rhythm of a Cockney rebel.

0: I'll never let you part. For you're always in my heart.
1: Radio Pineda.